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1: 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You never know what you're gonna get. 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

Frankie in Hollywood, Duran Duran in Rio, or Wham in Heaven. It all adds up to 80s heaven, and you can snatch a slice of it this Saturday afternoon between 4 and 6pm as we go back to the 80s with me, Tony Francis. We'll have the Twin Spin, Tony's 12-inch, and the Child's Choice, as well as 2 hours of great music from the best decade in history, right here on 88.6 Island Radio.

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3: 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Hey there, we heard tell of a Halloween party. 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

0: good morning. This is your Friday morning reports. Hope you're well. Is it getting a bit cooler now? To be honest, I can hardly tell. But it's nearly the weekend, so let's take a look at what's coming up. As a warning, the extras available to IVF patients may not be all that they seem.
1: In addition to a significant financial burden upon patients who are at some of the most vulnerable times of their lives, having to then accrue additional financial and emotional burden in a scenario that is already quite difficult to navigate.
0: Another hot day's in store for lots of us, but it can be bad news for pooches.
2: Owners don't realise how hot their little dog's getting, but the little dog's walking along beside them and just going, oh, I feel so hot in my little fur coat and I can't pant fast enough to get rid of this extra heat.
0: And fans of musical theatre, a fan fave is back.
3: The most, like, challenging and physically demanding part of the role is kind of the fact that you're almost on stage for the whole time.
0: Yeah, it's taken a 10-year break, but Billy Elliot's The Musical's making a return to stages in the UK. A quick look at the weather, and it's rather cloudy across Scotland, with outbreaks of rain and thunderstorms accompanied by hail and gusty winds. Elsewhere, some early showers, then dry with sunny spells. Extreme heat in eastern England. Some red heat alerts are still in place, with temperatures further west dropping slightly, a high of 35 degrees Celsius. All right then, let's get started. First, a look at the stories making today's headlines with Frankie in the newsroom.
4: £2 million is being provided by the government to help the emergency response to two earthquakes in Venezuela. The death toll's now risen to 235 and the number is expected to rise while thousands are also injured. A new record high temperature was set for June yesterday for the second day in a row. It reached a sweltering 36.7 Celsius in Somerset yesterday, surpassing 36.1 on Wednesday and the long-standing record set in 1976. In Derbyshire, firefighters have been tackling a 500 square metre wildfire. Well, current UK weather conditions are perfect for a surge in mosquitoes and potentially dangerous bites. Dr. Mojca Kristen is from the London School of Hygiene and Tropical Medicine.
5: The main thing is that if the average temperature rises, which it seems to be doing, and especially if the winters get milder and also wetter, that will be ideal for mosquitoes.
4: And the King's become the first monarch in history to release his tax payments, revealing he was among the country's top 100 taxpayers.
0: All right then, let's see what's made the day's front pages. First of all, the King's photo is front of the Sun. They report book stops here. King and Queen to quit palace and Charles reveals 13 million tax bill. The Daily Telegraph have gone with the headline, King will never live at the palace. The Daily Mirror writes, big bucks for an empty house. And the Daily Express say, a palace not fit for a king. Yes, well, we now know that Clarence House will become the permanent residence of the King and the Queen, even after the refurbishment at Buckingham Palace is complete. Charles has also become the first monarch in history to publish their tax payments. He's in the country's top 100 taxpayers. The Times say hundreds feared dead after double earthquake in Venezuela. Well, officials in Venezuela have confirmed that two earthquakes have killed at least 188 people and left more than 200 trapped. Thousands have been reported missing after back-to-back quakes ripped through the country. The iPaper reports Heatwave UK 50-year record broken again. Yes, the scorching weather continues, with a record high temperature set for June broken again for the second day in a row. And online, lots of chat about the World Cup last night after Ecuador beat Germany 2-1 after Germany scored in the first 2 minutes. And it's almost time for the Three Lions to play again. They take on Panama tomorrow at 10 p.m. UK time. On to our first story this morning now. Most add-on IVF treatments cannot be shown to improve fertility and may be a costly waste of time. A new study claims patients are being bombarded with widespread misinformation, while clinics, forums and social media can overstate the benefits. It looks at existing clinical trials on fertility add-ons, such as steroids to reduce inflammation, plasma injections and genetic testing. Researchers found either no effect on fertility, inconclusive results, or a small but uncertain benefit for a handful of procedures. Well, Holly spoke to consultant gynaecologist Dr. Pedro Mello. He's from the Nuffield Department of Women's and Reproductive Health in Oxford to find out more.
1: So what we did was we conducted a review of 10 commonly used add-ons in assisted conception across the board, not just in the UK, but across the world. And what we found was that overwhelmingly, the evidence didn't support the use of most of these add-ons. There were some signals in the evidence to suggest that some of these might improve the live birth rates that we get from an IVF cycle slightly. But on balance, the evidence wasn't supportive for the widespread use of these interventions. Out of the 10 interventions that we looked at, the ones for which there was some evidence of possible improvement in live birth rates were endometrial scratching, essentially when one scratches the lining of the womb before having IVF. The second intervention was physiological intracytoplasmic sperm injection, or PICSI, which showed a moderate improvement for miscarriage rates. And the third intervention was embryo glue, which is where one adds a special sticky component to the medium of where the embryo is being cultured to try and improve its stickiness to the lining of the womb. In terms of cost, we didn't specifically look at the cost of these interventions, but I think it's important to highlight that add-ons are interventions or tests for which there is no proven efficacy. And crucially, there remains a question as to what the safety of many of these interventions is, in addition to a significant financial burden upon patients who are at some of the most vulnerable times of their lives, having to then accrue additional financial and emotional burden in a scenario that is already quite difficult to navigate.
6: Why do you think there kind of is this potential misinformation spreading about these different add-ons?
1: I think it's a systems problem, really. It stems from the fact that, number one, there is a huge lack of evidence to begin with. And I think that alone is problematic, because what happens is, in a time when we all have personalized feeds and ads all the time on social media, on chat forums, it is very easy to feel like those adverts are very targeted at us, at individuals, because what could be more personalized than your own timeline? So I think there is definitely an element of a lack of high quality research to attest to the effectiveness and safety of these interventions. I think that's the first thing to say, which is one of the reasons why it's so important to get this evidence out there, so that governments and policymakers can look at the absence of evidence on these interventions. The second thing to say is, when there is a lack of evidence, when the evidence is thin, what populates, you know, the media is very much information that stems from unverified sources or from other individuals who might have used these add-ons and anecdotally have experienced benefit. But I think it's really, really difficult to make blanket recommendations about these interventions when it comes to number one, effectiveness, but most crucially, not knowing whether they could be harmful to patients. And I think that's one of the most important aspects, not just whether they work, but whether they could cause harm at a very high financial cost as well.
6: Absolutely. And so what advice would you give to people looking to get these add-ons if it's constantly coming up on their timelines, and so they're considering it? Where can they kind of go for, you know, more correct information?
1: I think one of the most valuable resources we have in the UK is the Human Fertilisation and Embryology Authority website. They are the regulator in our country, and essentially what they do is they synthesize the evidence that exists on these add-ons, and they publish this evidence on their website alongside what we call a traffic light system, which is effectively a system written in lay language that allows people to absorb the information in a way that is most targeted to them when it comes to trying to, for example, improve live birth rates by using an add-on. So the traffic light system is by far the most impartial source of information that I would recommend people to consult when looking at add-ons.
0: Another hot day's forecast for much of the UK, and if you've got pets, you'll have been trying to keep them cool as well as yourself. But what would you do if the worst were to happen and your furry friend got heat stroke? Lisa Darville's got all the info that you need.
7: Yeah, as many of us enter yet another scorcher, you might be feeling like your dog's bored and needing some exercise. But after hearing what vet David Tweedle has to say, you'll probably hang that lead back up?
2: It tends to be dogs who we see most at the vets with heat stroke. Number one, dogs have got these big furry coats and they have difficulty thermoregulating in this hot weather. Usually what happens is that they pant to get rid of heat. They can't sweat apart from through their paws, so they pant and pant and pant to sort of blow off this excess heat. But in these extreme temperatures that we're seeing, they just can't get rid of the heat fast enough and they start overheating quite quickly.
7: So what signs are we looking out for?
2: They can pant excessively, so they can really look like they can't even catch their breath. They can look unsettled, they can go a little bit wobbly, sometimes they can be sick as well, and sometimes their gums can turn a horrible sort of red colour, like a deep dark red.
7: And if that happens, what should owners do?
2: So you've got to act as quickly as you possibly can. The first thing you've got to do is cool your pet down. The best way to do this is to pour water, which is cooler than their body temperature, over them. And if you can, if they're conscious, you can dunk them in a stream or a paddling pool that's nearby. But if they're unconscious, don't put them in a stream or a paddling pool. You've got to make sure that their head stays above the water. And then the next thing you've got to do is call your vet and get them down to the vets as quickly as possible. And it's really good to call your vet in advance before you set off, so that the vets can prepare, because we like to get things nice and ready for your animal, because it will be a veterinary emergency when they turn up at the vets.
7: And it's looking like this sort of weather's going to get more common. So how can we keep our dogs safe?
2: Yeah, I mean, unfortunately, there's not a huge amount that me as a vet can do about climate change. But what I can do is say to owners is that you've got to learn how to start looking after your dog in these hotter temperatures. And one of the most important things is that you don't take your dog out for a walk when it's really, really hot. You've got to wait until the end of the day when it's starting to cool down, or do it really early in the morning. And I'd say that, you know, across our sort of 900 clinics, in these hot months, we see probably about 2 dogs a day who are brought in with heat stroke. And most of the time it's because people are sort of walking their dogs at inappropriate times of the day. And what tends to happen is that owners don't realise how hot their little dog's getting, but the little dog's walking along beside them and just going, oh, I feel so hot in my little fur coat and I can't pant fast enough to get rid of this extra heat. And before you know it, the dog goes all wobbly and starts being sick, and the owner thinks, oh my goodness, what's going on? And the poor dog's got heat stroke. So yeah, owner education, I'd say, you know, don't walk your dogs in the hottest part of the day. Don't even walk them in the afternoon or sort of mid-morning in temperatures like this. You've got to get up at the crack of dawn when it's really cool, or wait until it's really late at night to do so.
0: Still to come, which electric musical is about to make a return?
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0: Egypt take on Iran in the World Cup today in Seattle, but it comes amid some controversy. It also happens to be Seattle Pride. Same-sex relationships are illegal in Iran, while Egypt have prosecuted LGBTQ+ people under indecency laws. A reporter Nathan Beresford spoke to Simon Blake from LGBTQ+ charity Stonewall.
11: So, Simon, of course the match is happening on the biggest day of Pride Month in Seattle. What do you think it means to see both of these teams playing today alongside that backdrop?
12: I mean, clearly the most important thing here is a recognition of just how far we've got to go in order to make sure that everybody around the world in every country is able to be who they are. You know, in over 60 countries, it's still illegal to be gay, and you know, all sorts of challenges around LGBTQ+ rights in various countries. I think what this really highlights is just how challenging an environment we're operating in. It's a really significant moment, and it reflects just how complicated it is and how much work there is still to do.
11: And what do you think that it says to fans who are also members of the LGBT community?
12: Well, I think that probably like everybody in the community, there'll be, you know, all sorts of mixed feelings about all sorts of things. You know, that there have been, you know, concerns about the safety of the community in the context of the World Cup. You know, that people from all sorts of walks of life love, you know, the beautiful games. And you know, people will have relationships with the different countries, with their state, with the state, you know, United States of America. And so in all of this, what we have to hold on to is that sense of hope that things will get better, both in the UK and the USA and around the world, that we will, you know, continue to have that courage and determination to improve things, to make sure that legislation as supportive, that policies are supportive, and that everybody is recognised and valued for who they are. And then, yeah, that is just part of the work that we have to keep on doing, and reminding people that, you know, this community, the LGBTQ plus community, is resilient. You know, we are tenacious, and we have worked really hard over the last decade to make progress, and we will continue to do that together. And we need to do it in a way which is united in order to make sure that those who have opposed our rights, whether that's the ability to be visible in the football pitch or whether it is in wider society, wherever it is, that we just ensure that we keep moving towards a world which is fair, equal and safe for everybody.
0: And finally, if you're a fan of musicals like me, an absolute classic is making a return to the stage in the UK after a decade off. Billy Elliot is based on the film of the same name and ran for the first time from 2005 until 2016. Liz takes a look at what we can expect this time around.
7: The plot revolves around Billy, a British boy without a mom who begins taking ballet lessons. The story of his personal struggle is balanced against a counter-story of family and community strife caused by the miners' strike in County Durham in the 80s. The first run of the musical in the UK lasted from 2005 till 2016. Elton John did the music and Lee Hall wrote the screenplay.
13: I think it's about 10 years since it's been on stage, and we just thought that it's plays all over the world, you know, constantly, and it seemed mad that we weren't doing it in Britain. And so we weren't sure about how easy it was going to find, because it's always a super struggle to find the Billies. And when we started, we found these absolutely amazing bits, because of course the effect of the musical and the film has been that a lot of young lads do ballet now, so the level of the dancing and talent has just blown everybody. None of us had any idea that what we would find, and it's phenomenal.
7: And 12-year-old Rafferty Smale is one of those four boys who will share the part of Billy. He says it's a tough part to play.
3: I think that the most challenging and physically demanding part of the role is kind of the fact that you're almost on stage for the whole time, and in each big number that there is in the show, you're in it, and they happen quite often throughout the show, as the show is pretty long and there are a lot of numbers. So the fact that we have to switch from going in from one mood, like expressing yourself, which is all fun and giggly with Michael, then to go into angry dance when you're screaming and so mad and kind of trapped inside your own brain, you really have to try and figure out how you can switch between those two points, and it's really just a hard show on your body. And we get massages every week to make sure that our bodies are nice and loose, and so that we can do the role.
7: Liam Mower was one of the three boys who shared the lead role in the original London cast and won a Laurence Olivier Award for Best Actor in a Leading Role in a Musical, making him the youngest nominee and the youngest solo winner in the category.
14: Oh, I mean, it's something I didn't expect. I think when it got announced that it was coming back, I was just more excited to come see it. I was just buzzing. I was like, can't wait to see it. And so when they saw me coming back to play the role of Older Billy, I was absolutely thrilled. And for me, it's such an honour, because Billy is really at the core of who I am as a person and as a performer. So it's very exciting to come back and also to be working with a whole new generation of fantastic, brilliant billies that we've seen today performing and outstanding, really. So very excited.
7: It opens in Sunderland in November, then travels to Manchester and Edinburgh before doing a 25-week run in London's West End.
0: That's all on today's Morning Report. Thanks so much for listening. Have a great weekend. We'll see you next week. Bye for now.

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2: Around £2 million is being provided by the government to help with the emergency response to two earthquakes in Venezuela. Lucy Gormanley has more.
3: Foreign Secretary Yvette Cooper says they're working with the US, Canada and the UN to provide humanitarian assistance and assess the damage. The death toll's now risen to around 235, but that number is expected to rise even further, while thousands are also injured after being trapped under rubble. Officials in the UK say all British staff in Venezuela are safe after the two 7-plus magnitude quakes struck on Wednesday.
2: A new record high temperature was set for June yesterday for the second day in a row. Derbyshire firefighters have been tackling a 500-square-metre wildfire, and the London Ambulance Service recorded their highest-ever number of life-threatening emergencies. It reached a sweltering 36.7 degrees Celsius in summer.

0: of safety concerns, the man was arrested and then taken to hospital. And it's the MND awareness game between Leeds Rhinos and Hull KR today. Stacey Fitzpatrick is the MND Association spokesperson.
1: It's a community that we never want anybody to have to join because it means they've been touched by motor neuron disease. But when they are held very tightly and we're all very, you know, close. And so I think it's really great to raise that awareness nationally and celebrate the, you know, the rugby community and everything that they've done for us.
0: The event in memory of former Rhinos player Rob Burrow, who died from motor neuron disease in 2024. That's the latest from Radio News Hub. I'm Frankie Hersine.
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3: As AI surges, new global research finds 83% of businesses say its adoption is already outpacing their existing governance capabilities. Here's Sebastian Weir from IBM.
4: We're expecting a 67% increase in spending in AI over the next 2 years, but with the continued gap between governance lagging behind adoption, this is only going to exacerbate the delay in getting value out of AI. We find that really understanding how AI works, what it can do and how it can change is the most effective way of unlocking its benefits. You can find even more from our latest IBV report online.
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6: Hello. Hello, very good morning to you. How are you doing? I'm just looking out the window, just moving my chair a bit. Hang on a second. Right, so I think we're okay now. Right, weather, let's have a look at that. 26 at the moment. It's going to go up to 31 today. Lows of 23. 2 minutes past nine is when the sun will disappear. Sunshine and cloud all day today. Wind speed 10 mile per hour. It's northerly. And the humidity is 78%. The outlook for the next coming days, abundant sunshine tomorrow, it says 33 is the temperature, 33 again on Sunday, abundant sunshine, and abundant sunshine again, yes, we're getting really spoiled now, Monday as well, 32, there you go, that's your news and weather, all put together, I'll see you in a minute, don't go away.
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0: you. Nothing could be grander than to be in Louisiana in the morning.
1: In the morning, it's great to stay up late. Good morning. Good morning to
0: might
1: you.
0: Might be just as iffy if we was in Mississippi.
1: When we left the movie show, the future wasn't bright, but

And a very good morning to you. How you diddling? How you doing? I hear we had a storm last night. I heard the thunder, I heard the lightning, we had a little bit of rain yesterday, but not an awful lot. I think Lagner had lots of rain, well, more rain than we did. And I learnt this morning that there was a storm Katastari way as well, and some power outages. Oh dear, oh dear. So I hope everybody's okay. Hope everybody's back, got the power back now. Morning to Emma. Morning to Demetra. Good morning, Demetra. On your way to school. Yeah, thank you for the wave. Yes, I'm in that little box in the front there. Yeah. Morning to Jessica, Theo, Aidan and Matt, good morning. Good morning to Millie, Maya, Bums on Fire, Julian, Jack and Cameron. Maya, hope you feel a lot better today. Morning to Natasha. Costa 7, Christian. Morning to Morris. I hear he's, he's got a room called Hamley's at the moment. Morning, Morris. Good morning to Kat and Spiro, Lisa, Martin and Takis, good morning. Morning to Linda, hope you're all right there, Linda, yes, and got your power back and everything's all right, you can make a nice cup of coffee. And good morning to Debs in Catalonia and also John and Donna and in Catalonia. And everybody else in Catalonia. And a very good morning to everybody. Plessers the Market and Zanti Weddings as well. A very good morning to you. Okay, let's have a look. We'll do some more good mornings in a sec. It's 16 minutes past the hour. Here's a cracking tune. Love this tune. Fancy a sing-along? All right, here we go.

John Paul, George and Ringo, Beatles, Octopus Garden, Under the Sea. It was Global Beatles Day yesterday. Very good morning to Marietta. Good morning to Mike. Good morning to Roy. Good morning to Julia. Good morning to Ken. Morning to Chris as well. Good morning to you. The good mornings are still coming in. Morning, Mike. Morning, Roy. Morning, Susie. Morning, Joe. Morning to all the crew and everybody at the TUI office. Morning to Margaret as well. This is Island Radio, Bobby G in the Mornings.

It's Bobby G in the morning. Hello, how you doing? Very good morning to Jasmine, Jasmine from Place in the Sun, who's out filming in Catalonia. Very good morning to you and the crew there. And the congratulations on winning the award. Yes, they won an award for the best daytime TV show. Well done. Congratulations. Have a good day filming, Jasmine.

Very good morning to all the tour operators. A very good morning to you and all the offices spread about everywhere. Good morning to you. Don't work too hard. And don't forget the sun cream. There you go. Right, back in a sec.

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8: 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Your

That's the Lizzy Twins and No Laurie. Hello. How are you today? Coming up to 9:41 Island Radio 88.6. Thanks to Alison and Despina for my cakes this morning. Thank you very much indeed. Tea's on its way, so I shall have them very shortly. Thank you.

Hello, Richie. You are my destiny. Can we wish Lionel Richie well? He was taken or rushed to hospital after a performance on Wednesday night. So, if you're okay, will we send all our wishes to you?

0: Morning to Roy. Morning, Roy. I just love your picture, by the way. Hang on a second. I'm just trying to... Here it comes now. Roy's got a picture of the beach, a bit wet. Yes, the rain coming down. The heading reads, well, rain came as you predicted, Bobby G. I actually got that one right, did I? Now, for those of you that sat there thinking, what rain? Well, it rained in some parts of the island yesterday. Absolutely hissed down in Lagada. I saw the pictures there. There was a storm in Capsili Way, was it? Or Catstari Way, should I say, sorry. Last night, even took some power out there. And I'm looking out the window now, and I've got blue skies and sunshine. So it's very strange old weather. Very strange old weather. Anyway, Roy, thank you very much indeed for your weather report there. Most appreciated. Thank you.
1: Time to have a sing-along. It's Karaoke in the Car with Bobby G in the morning on 88.6 Island Radio.

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1: 2 million pounds is being provided by the government to help the emergency response to two earthquakes in Venezuela. Lucy Gormanley has more.
2: Foreign Secretary Yvette Cooper says the UK is working with the US, Canada and the UN to coordinate humanitarian aid and assess the damage after the devastating earthquakes in Venezuela. The death toll has risen to around 235 and is expected to climb further, with thousands injured following the two powerful 7-plus magnitude quakes that struck on Wednesday. British staff in Venezuela are said to be safe.
1: The UK has seen yet another day of sweltering heat, with more records broken yesterday. Questions are now being asked to the government what they'll do to tackle extreme overheating, as well as whether they'll implement measures like maximum temperatures at work. The Climate Change Committee say health services and the economy will take a hit without

0: Monday in the Dufferin Park area in Blenheim. The outgoing Prime Minister's resisted sacking Immigration Minister Mike Tapp despite a request from Home Secretary Shabana Mahmood after he wrote an article suggesting foreign care workers should be exempt from tighter immigration rules. And the King's been revealed to be one of the top 100 taxpayers in the UK, paying £12.9 million in the last tax year, part of Buckingham Palace's efforts to be more transparent. They say any payments made are on a voluntary basis. Charles has paid more than £30 million to HMRC since becoming King. That's the latest from Radio News Hub. I'm Frankie Hersein.
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4: Right, let's have a look at the weather. Temperature 27 at the moment. It's going to go up to 31. Lows are 23. Sun will disappear at 9:02. Sunshine and cloud right the way through the day. Have you got any abundant sunshine? Let's have a look. Believe it or not, just before sunset. That's what it says. But apart from that, we've got sunshine and cloud. Okay, wind speed, 12 miles per hour is northerly. Humidity, you're looking at 73%. There you go. Ooh, the outlook, looking all right, actually. Tomorrow, Sunday and Monday, all abundant sunshine. Temperatures reaching 32, 33. That's your news and your weather, all put together, coming up to 6:30 past 10.
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0: is How Deep Is Your Love. It's Bobby G in the morning with Pleasures of Market and Zanti Weddings wishing you a very happy Friday. It's Friday, and Saturday tomorrow, the outdoor cinema or open air cinema. Yes, we've got one here in Zanti Town, and every Saturday night throughout the season, we've got an ABBA night. So if you love ABBA, that is the night. Now, not only it's an experience, because you don't have to worry about getting here. You don't have to worry about the parking or anything like that. Why? Because you can come by train. Yes, fun train. Yes, all the way from your resort. The trains leave Lagan at 7:15, Sulavi at 7:30, Kalamaki 7:30, Argassi 7:30, and they return at 11:00. So you get to the open air cinema, and you've got ABBA karaoke, so you can sing your heart out to all the ABBA tunes. There's a bar, there's drinks, there's ice creams, there's slushes. What an experience, I'll tell you that now. Now, if you're interested and want to book this extraordinary evening under the stars to watch the movie Mamma Mia, under the stars, open air cinema, all you got to do is pop along to the young lady that does all your tickets for the train on the resort, yeah? Ask her and book your ticket there. Or go onto Facebook, look for the poster, and then click on the QR code there, and that takes you straight through to the website. Or I can give you the address now to just get your phone and tap in zantifuntrain.gr. Zantifuntrain.gr, and that will take you through for more information, and you can actually book your tickets online as well. So there you go, what an experience. Right, talking about experience, it's time for the underground. Here it goes, 1, 2, 3. Bobby G.
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also there were some great videos as well of the train and people on their way to see Mamma Mia. They've got the Mamma Mia Greatest Hits blaring on the train, and everybody was singing along with the old serviettes and the hankies going. Great, that was it. A great night. Do not miss it. Okay, today's anagram. What we're looking for? We're looking for an American band. Yes, okay, we're looking for an American band. Here's your letters. GNATLIKEDASH. They're scrambling for your pen and paper. All right, go on, off you go. Right, here we go again. GNATLIKEDASH. We're looking for an American band. Any idea? If you know, let me know. Or normal channels, or you can email at studio@islandfm.gr. Easy as that, as they say. Okay, coming up to 24 minutes past the hour.

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it's Bobby G in the morning. Hello, how you doing? Well done to Ken in Kipsley. Thank you very much, Ken. Have a lovely weekend. Ken's sussed out the underground. Well done, mate. Well done.

That's the Commodores, easy, just like a Sunday morning. Morning to Alison in Panthercrackers, who's sussed out the anagram. Well done. Thanks, Alison. Have a lovely weekend. Classic soul and Motown with you straight after the news at 11 today. So if you like a bit of that, it's on its way. Tell you who else is on its way, or will be on his way. That's Bill McGinnis. He'll be here at 12 today.

Suzanne Vega and Luca. A lovely message in from Jacqueline. It says, hi Bobby, Steve and I are loving the tunes. We're here at the moment and having a wonderful time. Exploring the island, they are. Please play a tune for us. Of course I will. On its way next. Many thanks. Love, Jack and Jacqueline and Steve. Have a lovely time. Thank you very much for your comments and message. Thank you very much indeed.

0: attention.
1: We're so grateful to always be working alongside the rhinos and doing that. But it's also great for our community to see that they don't stand alone. You know, when they fight this fight against motor neuron disease, there's people there with them.
0: It's to honour former player Rob Burrow, who died from motor neurons disease in 2024. That's the latest from Radio News Hub. I'm Frankie Hersine.
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6: Right, let's look at the weather, see if it's changed at all. Just a little bit. 28 at the moment. It's going to go up to 31, lows are 23. Sun will disappear at 9:02. Sunshine and cloud right the way through the day. We've got a wind speed yet? Just waiting for that to come up. Hang on a second. Oh, yeah, here it is, at last. 11 miles per hour is northerly, and the humidity is 65%. Yeah, just waiting for the screen to come up. I don't know what's wrong with it. There you go. Anyway, that's the news and weather all put together, solar motor on its way.

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Danny Holman, Hey There Lonely Girl, Bobby G in the morning. Today's anagram, by the way, was Talking Heads. Thank you to everybody that got that one. Another one on Monday.

That's it for me. Back again on Monday. Have a lovely weekend. A lovely day as well. Bill's on his way, taking you through till three. A big thank you to everybody at Plessers the Market and Zanti Weddings. I'll catch you Monday. All right, you take care. Bye-bye.

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2: £2 million is being provided by the government to help the emergency response to two earthquakes in Venezuela. Lucy Gormanley has more.
3: Foreign Secretary Yvette Cooper says the UK is working with the US, Canada and the UN to coordinate humanitarian aid and assess the damage after the devastating earthquakes in Venezuela. The death toll has risen to around 235 and is expected to climb further, with thousands injured following the two powerful 7-plus magnitude quakes that struck on Wednesday. British staff in Venezuela are said to be safe.
2: The UK has seen yet another day of sweltering heat, with more records broken yesterday. Questions are now being asked to the government about what they'll do to tackle extreme overheating, as well as whether they'll implement measures like maximum temperatures at workplaces. The Climate Change Committee say health services and the economy will take a hit without action. Well, continued climate change could mean the arrival of disease-carrying mosquitoes. Dr. Modja Kristen from the London School of Hygiene and Tropical Medicine warns those who carry diseases could take hold in the UK. She gives us some advice.
4: For people to sort of avoid being bitten, make sure that you don't have any standing water around your garden or where you're sitting, because that's where the mosquitoes would be emerging from. So get rid of any standing water and use repellent if you need to, and you should be fine.
2: A teenager has been charged with murder after the discovery of the body of a missing 14-year-old girl in South Wales. The boy, who's also 14, is appearing in court today. Police found the body of the girl, believed to be called Lily, on Monday in the Dufferin Park area of Blenheim. Immigration Minister Mike Tapp says he won't be intimidated to drop his views after the Home Secretary asked the Prime Minister to sack him. Mr. Tapp wrote that foreign care workers should be exempt from Shabana Mahmood's migration rules. So far, Sir Keir Starmer has resisted giving him the sack. And the King's been revealed to be one of the top 100 taxpayers in the UK, paying £12.9 million in tax last year. As part of Buckingham Palace's efforts to be more transparent, Charles has paid more than £30 million to HMRC since becoming King. That's the latest from Radio News Hub. I'm Frankie Hess. Sign.
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6: Right, quick look at the weather before I go. Let's all look at that. Where are we? Temperature, 29 at the moment. It's going to go up to 31 eventually. 23 is the low. 2 minutes past nine is when the sun will disappear on us. Sunshine and cloud all day today. Wind speed 13 miles per hour and is northerly. And the humidity is 61%. Let's have a look. Abundant sunshine tomorrow, Sunday and Monday, with temperatures going up to 33, even the 34 somewhere around there. Any abundant sunshine today? Yeah, just before sunset. That's about it, but sunshine and cloud for today. Did you get any rain last night, Bill?
7: Not strong yet.
6: Is that it?
7: That's it.
6: Oh, okay. No, there was some rain and storms last night, yeah. There was.

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You're listening to Bill on Ireland Radio 88.6. With you today until 3. A big thank you to Mr. Bobby G for another great show. He's back with you Monday at 9 o'clock. In the meantime, lots of fantastic songs. Thanks, of course, to your wonderful requests. So let's get the show on the road. It's nice to be back.

Now let's go to our beautiful sister island of Catalonia and say hello once again to Deborah. Hiya, Deborah. Have a fantastic day just for you. It is Andy Williams and Moon River.

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11: Now let's say hello to Albert and Marita in Tunisia. Have an absolutely fantastic time while you're there. Just for you, it is Chris Stapleton and Tennessee Whiskey.

Now, let's say hello to the three sisters. That would be Martha, Carol and Pat, otherwise known, of course, as Lottie, Dottie and Potty. Let's begin with you, Martha. For you today, it is Stephanie Mills and Never Knew Love Like This Before.

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2: Government to help with the emergency response to two earthquakes in Venezuela. Lucy Gormanley has more.
3: Foreign Secretary Yvette Cooper says they're working with the US, Canada and the UN to provide humanitarian assistance and assess the damage. The death toll's now risen to around 235, but that number is expected to rise even further, while thousands are also injured after being trapped under rubble. Officials in the UK say all British staff in Venezuela are safe after the 2.7+ magnitude quake struck on Wednesday.
2: A new record high temperature was set for June yesterday for the second day in a row. It reached a sweltering 36.7 Celsius in Somerset, surpassing 36.1 on Wednesday, and the long-standing record set in 1976. Meanwhile, mosquitoes carrying diseases like dengue fever could be common in the UK if the effects of climate change persist. Dr. Mojca Kristin is from the London School of Hygiene and Tropical Medicine.
4: It seems like by 2050 they predict that UK would be suitable for diseases like chikungunya and dengue. So at the moment, not yet. And heat waves are not enough, but heat waves are enough to many mosquitoes present.
2: Well, thunderstorm warnings are in place across most of Scotland today, with forecasters saying there's a small chance some homes could be flooded. The warning is in force until midnight tonight. A Saudi doctor has been jailed for life over the car ramming attack at a Christmas market in Germany in 2024. 51-year-old Talib Al Abdul Mosin killed six people, five women and a 9-year-old boy. Officials say the defendant was an ex-Muslim who'd expressed support for the far right on social media. The outgoing Prime Minister has resisted sacking Immigration Minister Mike Tapp despite a request from Home Secretary Shabana Mahmood. It's after Mr. Tapp wrote an article suggesting foreign care workers should be exempt from tighter immigration rules. And it's understood Manchester City have reached a deal with Nottingham Forest to sign England international Elliot Anderson for over £100 million. The 23-year-old is currently in Kansas City preparing for England's final World Cup group game against Panama. From Radio News Hub, I'm Frankie Hersine.
5: 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As AI surges, new global research finds 83% of businesses say its adoption is already outpacing their existing governance capabilities. Here's Sebastian Weir from IBM.
6: We're expecting a 67% increase in spending in AI over the next 2 years, but with the continued gap between governance lagging behind adoption, this is only going to exacerbate the delay in getting value out of AI. We find that really understanding how AI works, what it can do and how it can change is the most effective way of unlocking its benefits. You can find even more from our latest IBV report online.
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7: Let's have a little bit of weather, shall we? Temperature currently 30 Celsius. Humidity is 54. A few clouds here and there, but a mainly sunny day. Highs of 31. Sunset will be at 9:02.
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0: Frankie in Hollywood, Duran Duran in Rio, or Wham in Heaven. It all adds up to 80s heaven, and you can snatch a slice of it this Saturday afternoon between 4 and 6pm as we go back to the 80s with me, Tony Francis. We'll have the Twin Spin, Tony's 12-inch and the Child's Choice, as well as 2 hours of great music from the best decade in history, right here on 88.6 Island Radio.
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0: Thank you very much.
1: Thank you very much, George. Now, let's go to Sonny Paul's call and say hello to Mr. Richard Williams. Hi, Richard. And the band Interstellar Boy, this is their latest single. The lead vocals on this are by Mr. Philip Jones, Phil Jones, and the song is Underpass. Please enjoy.

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0: Zakynthos, things are reaching the next level. Venus Beach Bar in Silivri presents the ultimate beach party. 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
1: 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Now let's go to the one and only Oasis Restaurant and Beach Bar and say hello once again to Dennis and to all your customers. For all of you, it is, let's have a little look. Got it here somewhere. Mark Cohen and Walking in Memphis.

Now, let's say hello to Joanne and Barry in very, very sunny France, they tell me. Good. Have an absolutely fantastic day just for you. Mamas and the papas and California dreaming.

Now let's say hello to Donna Mills and Phil Wilkinson in the UK. Hello, you two. Have a fabulous day. Just for you, it's Tony Christian, Avenues and Alleyways. Now, if I remember correctly, this was the theme to a TV series with Robert Vaughan and I think Nairi Dawn Porter called The Protectors, I think it was. Anyway, it's a great tune, so enjoy.

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2: Ministers say they're braced for opposition over plans to use former army barracks to house asylum seekers. The Ministry of Defence has put in for planning permission to convert a number of sites across the UK as they try to come up with an alternative to using hotels. Councils in the areas affected have vowed to fight the proposals. Young women at risk of breast cancer say they're having symptoms dismissed by health professionals. The charity Copperfield says there needs to be a checkup looking at family history to try and spot those who need earlier screening. Sophie Dopiera-Bull is their spokesperson.
3: The kind of system is still very much focused on the older age group, but we feel there's a real opportunity to kind of build upon those conversations where there is more awareness of what is actually happening and the experiences that people are facing.
2: Health bosses have issued a warning to drink responsibly and avoid exercising outdoors as the record-breaking heatwave continues. Their call comes as football fans prepare to cheer on England at the World Cup tomorrow night. The soaring temperatures have led to schools being closed, a hosepipe ban in Kent, and travel disruption across much of the UK. Searches are continuing in Venezuela as rescue teams scramble through rubble to try and save the hundreds still trapped after two huge earthquakes. Over 200 are dead and thousands more are still missing. Help's been sent from the US and neighbouring countries. A man's been arrested on suspicion of murder after a three-year-old girl was found dead in Surrey. Emergency services were called to a flat in Chertsey yesterday evening. Detectives described the incident as happening within a family setting and say they're not looking for anyone else. A probe's been launched after it emerged the medical records of the boy hurt in a crocodile pit were accessed by around 40 members of hospital staff. The three-year-old was seriously hurt last week during an incident at a park in Cambridgeshire. Cambridge University Hospitals say they take patient confidentiality seriously and they referred themselves to the Information Commissioner. And the King and Queen say they'll carry on living at Clarence House once a huge refurb of Buckingham Palace is finished. They've decided it'll become their official residence, partly because it's got better security. From Radio News, I'm Phil Towers.
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6: Let's have a look at the weather. Temperature currently 31 Celsius, humidity now 52. A few clouds here and there, but a mainly sunny day. Highs of 31. Sunset will be at 9:02.
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0: Yankee in Hollywood, Duran Duran in Rio, or Wham in Heaven. It all adds up to 80s heaven, and you can snatch a slice of it this Saturday afternoon between 4 and 6pm as we go back to the 80s with me, Tony Francis. We'll have the Twin Spin, Tony's 12-inch, and the Child's Choice, as well as 2 hours of great music from the best decade in history, right here on 88.6 Island Radio.
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2: 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Now, let's say hello to Charlie Theodosi at Sugarbush in Alaquez. A great place to enjoy your holiday.

And back we go to the UK. Let's go to Burnley General Hospital, Ward 22. Well, once again, we say hello to Andrea, to all the nursing staff, and of course, to all of the patients, for all of you. It is Phyllis Nelson and Move Closer.

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1: Now, let's say hello to Doreen, Mike, Katie and James. Hello, you lot. Lovely to see Doreen and Mike over on our beautiful island. They've just got back. So, just for you today, it is Neil Young and Heart of Gold.

Now, let's say hello to Iris and Willie von Trapp. Hello, you two. Hope you're well. Just for you today, it is Buddy Guy, featuring Derek Trucks and Skin Deep.

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Now, let's say hello to Paul Apollonghi in Lagana, and also a shout out to Corner 45 in Kalamaki. 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

now let's say hello to Dave on the down in Dumfries and Bonnie Scotland. Hiya, Dave. Have a great day. Just for you, Golden Oldie, it's Brooklyn Horam and A Whiter Shade of Pale.

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Have a wonderful day just for you. It's Slade and come on, feel the noise.

Right, folks, that's it for me for today. Thank you for the pleasure of your company for the last 3 hours. Thoroughly enjoy playing your songs. I'm back with you on Sunday between 12 and 3. I shall very much look forward to speaking to you then. 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Going to play out with Pharrell Williams and Happy. Let's try and be that, shall we? Bye for now.

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0: Frankie in Hollywood, Duran Duran in Rio, or Wham in Heaven. It all adds up to 80s heaven, and you can snatch a slice of it this Saturday afternoon between 4 and 6pm as we go back to the 80s with me, Tony Francis. We'll have the Twin Spin, Tony's 12-inch and the Child's Choice, as well as 2 hours of great music from the best decade in history, right here on 88.6 Island Radio.
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1: Hello, friends. Welcome along the Island Cruise on Island Radio. All your favourite cruising tracks for the first hour. Maybe a little bit of rock and roll. Definitely a little bit of doo-wop. And most of all, some of those forgotten 45s. The second hour will be a top 20 today. It's from 1965. Some good stuff in there. If we're all ready then, let's make a start.

from 1963. That's the Tams, and I've Been Hurt. They're from Atlanta in Georgia, formed in 1960. They took their name, the Tams, from the Tam O'Shanter hats that they wore on stage. They very successful group, enjoyed chart success throughout the 60s, 70s and 80s. They're still active on the oldies circuit today with two of the original members. Remaining original members, I should add. Arthur Alexander before that, Keep Her Guessing. And we kicked off a great track, Dream Lover, from Bobby Darren Walden. Cassotto is his birth name. Born in the Bronx in 1936. Singer and actor, started his musical career as a songwriter for Connie Francis in the Brill Building. His first wife was the actress Sandra Dee. Sadly, passed away in 1973, only 37. He never recovered from open heart surgery. 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

0: very highly collectible bit of doo-wop that. They only released 3 records in their entire career on the Capitol record label. That was their biggest selling single, although it wasn't a huge hit. The Fascinators, backed by the Jesse Stone Orchestra. They're from Brooklyn in New York. Bill before that with Shake, Rattle and Roll, and Chuck with Rock and Roll Music. 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

0: little dollar, do not let a tear fall from your eye.
1: There's the big man, Billy Stewart, from the trophy year. And summertime, nice summery song there to keep us in vogue. Chris Andrews before that with Yesterday Man. Good old Essex boy is Chris Andrews. He wrote a lot of the tunes, a lot of the hits for Sandy Shaw. And we kicked off with the classic Little Darling from the Diamonds. Think I can get one more in before the ad break at the bottom of the hour. In the mid-60s, there was a lot of protest songs around. Some big hits like Eve of Destruction springs to mind. And a lot which didn't really make it. Not to the wider audience. And the thing about protest songs is it's not all about the tune, it's about the words. I've got one queued up for you right now. This was written by Barry Mann and Cynthia Wheel in the Brill Building. It was released on the Capitol label. Listen to the words of this, Home of the Brave, from Jody Miller.

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0: Joe Brown and the Brothers with two V's, Brothers, and A Picture of You. He was one of our early rock and roll stars, discovered by Larry Parnes, the impresario Larry Parnes. Comes across as a cheeky chap, but and a cockney, but in actual fact, he was born in Swarby in Lincolnshire. Moved to Plaistow when it was in Essex, now East London, isn't it? And when he was 2 years old, his parents run a pub there. I think it was called the Sultan, off the top of my head. I'm not sure. Don't even know if it's still there. Maybe some of our Essex listeners will let me know. He was married to, what was her name? Let me think. Vicky Brown, who was one of the Vernon's girls, one of the original Vernon's girls. Also, she was in the Breakaways, backing singer group. Passed away in 1991. The mother and father, actually, of Sam Brown, the singer. Before that, a forgotten 45, or perhaps it's the first time you've heard it. Will I What? Will I? From Mike Sarn and Billy Davis. Had four records released. Come Outside was the first, with Wendy Richard. Remember that one? Yeah, of course you do. You may not know the follow-up, though. Will I What, with Billy Davis. He was born Michael Shewer in Paddington, West London, West 2, in 1940. He's an actor, writer, film director, singer. As an actor, he appeared in The Avengers, The Bill, Jonathan Creek, Minder, and others on the telly and on the big screen. He had a starring role in A Place to Go with Rita Tushenham. There's a name from the past. He was also in 2 Weeks in September, Moonlighting, Tinker Tailor Soldier Spy, Les Mis, and many more. And as a director, sadly, he bombed. He never had a good-selling a film as a director. Kicked off with a classic, When, from the Kaelin twins, Hal and Herbie. Herbert and Halbert. Born 1934 in New York. Discovered by the songwriter Clint Ballard, who signed them to Decca when was their biggest hit. First set of twins to reach number one in the UK, followed in 2007 by the Proclaimers. Both Kaelins are sadly now deceased. This is the Island Cruise on Island Radio.
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0: from 1960, Jimmy Jones with Handyman, born in Birmingham, Alabama in 1930. He was a tap dancer originally, was Jimmy Jones, before he joined the doo-wop group, the Berliners. In 1954, he went solo and teamed up with Otis Blackwell, who signed him to MGM and had million-selling hits later with Handyman and Good Timing. Before that, John Layton and Johnny Remember Me, and we kicked off with Footsteps from Steve Lawrence. Oh dear, got a bit of a tickle in the throat. Sorry, friends. This is the Island Cruise on Island Radio from the fabulous Sun record label, Jerry Lee Lewis.
1: Open up a honey, it's your lover boy, me that's knocking. Why don't you listen to me, sugar, all the cats are at the house.

Roger Harris and Tony Meehan with the Diamonds. The Real Rocker before that, Gene Vincent with Dance to the Bop from 57. And we kicked off with Jerry Lee on the Sun label with High School Confidential. Think I can get one more in if I fold it in half and play it at 78. Take us up to the top of the hour. At break, when we come back, it'll be 1965. Great track to take us there. This is Little Peggy March, I Will Follow Him.

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5: Welcome back. The Island Cruise Top 20 today from April the 29th in 1965. At number 20, up seven places, Françoise

At number 20, up four places, All Over the World from Françoise Hardy. Do you remember that one? Up 5 to 19, I'll Never Find Another You from The Seekers. Down 3 to 18, I Can't Explain from The Who. Up 9 places to 17, Oh No, Not My Baby from Manfred Mann.

Up 9 places to number 17. Oh no, not my baby from Manfred Mann. One of many, many big hits written by Carole King and Jerry Goffin in the Brill Building. Was a hit the previous year, 64, in America for Maxine Brown. 16 down 2, You're Breaking My Heart from Keely Smith, and up 4 to 15, second showing on the chart, A World of Our Own from the Seekers. Up 6 to 14, Peter.

And number 14, up six places, Peter and Gordon with True Love Ways. Second week at number 13 for Bob Dylan, The Times They Are A-Changin'. And down 3 to 12, The Rolling Stones and The Last Time. Take us into the halfway ad break then. The song that's at number 11, down four places, For Your Love, from The Yardbirds.

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2: before. 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
1: Welcome back. The Island Cruise Top 20 today from April the 29th in 1965. Into the top 10 at number 10, up two places for the Supremes.

At number 10, up two places, Stop in the Name of Love from the Supremes. Down 3 to 9, Donovan with Catch the Wind. And down 4 to 8, Concrete and Clay, Unit 4 plus 2. Up 4 to 7, it's The Animals.

Number seven up four places, The Animals and Bring It On Home to Me. Down one to six, Little Things from Dave Berry. And up five to five, The Barren Nights, Pop Go the Workers. Up four to number four, Roger Miller's King of the Road.

Up 4-4, King of the Road from Roger Miller. Down 1-3, Here Comes the Night from them. Interestingly, on the session, the guitar, lead guitar, was Billy Harrison from the band, but they hired a session musician to play rhythm guitar, a young Jimmy Page. He was on that one. Up 1-2, The Minute You're Gone from Cliff Richards. Just about completes the Island Cruise, apart from the number one song. So thank you very much, friends, for your company. I'd feel a bit daft sitting here all on my own. Nice to know you're there. We'll have a quick rundown of the top 20. At number 20, up 7 all over the world, Francoise Hardy. Up 5-19, I'll Never Find Another You from The Seekers. 18 down 3, I Can't Explain from The Who. Up 9-17, Oh No, Not My Baby from Manfred Mann. Down 2-16, Keely Smith, You're Breaking My Heart. And at 15, up 4, A World of Our Own from The Seekers. 14 up 6, True Love Ways, Peter and Gordon. Second week at 13, The Times, They Are a-Changin', Bob Dylan. Down 3-12, The Last Time, Rolling Stones. And down 4-11, For Your Love, The Yardbirds. Into the top 10, up 2-10, Stop in the Name of Love, The Supremes. Down 3-9, Catch the Wind, Donovan. Down 4-8, Concrete and Clay, Unit 4+2. Up 4-7, Bring It On Home to Me, The Animals. Down 1-6, Little Things, Dave Berry. Up 5-5, Pop Go the Workers from the Barren Knights. Up four places, King of the Road, Roger Miller. Down 1-3, Here Comes the Night, Them. And at number 2, up 1, The Minute You're Gone, from Cliff. Just leaves the number 1 song. Thank you all for your company then, friends. We'll do it all again next time, be that on a Friday between 4 and 6 p.m. or on a Tuesday evening between 10 and midnight. If you're here on your holidays from the UK and you like the Island Cruise, you can get it online. 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But until next time, whatever you're doing, friends, take care and have fun. And please, whatever you're doing, do it with that smile on your face. Because people will wonder what you've been up to. Second week at number 1 for the Beatles.

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0: Frankie in Hollywood, Duran Duran in Rio, or Wham in Heaven. It all adds up to 80s heaven, and you can snatch a slice of it this Saturday afternoon between 4 and 6pm as we go back to the 80s with me, Tony Francis. We'll have the Twin Spin, Tony's 12-inch, and the Child's Choice, as well as 2 hours of great music from the best decade in history, right here on 88.6 Island Radio.
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5: 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Let's kick off with the new number one in America. It's Ella Langley.

Well, that's Ella Langley. You can't do any wrong. Welcome to the Lee Williams Show on your favourite channel. I'm Lee Williams here for the next 2 hours. We do have an interview in the programme. It's in the second hour and it's with the duo American Love Affair. More about that later. But let's move on with Chris Young with Breland and a new single called If You're Lucky.

That's a new single from Peyton Smith. It's called Two Hearts. Good video with it as well. And before that, Chris Young with Breland from Chris Young's new album and a track. It's the new single. It's called If You're Lucky. Right here on The Lee Williams Show. Cody Johnson's got a new song. I've been trying to play it for a couple of weeks, but it's now been released. I've now got a copy and it's called Horseback.

around midnight. He took his lucky fence pliers and a mag light. He cut the fence out. He snuck on in. One whistle in the wind and that buckskin. He came running, running right up.

Well, that's a new single from Chris Chitsey, and it also features a British girl called B Smith, and it's a duet called Summer Before the Fall. You've heard it first here on the Lee Williams Show. It's coming out the 1st of July in Europe, so let's wish it well. And before that, Cody Johnson with Horseback. Great song, great singer. He's picking up all the awards. He's a bit like Ella Langley. You can't stop him. Anyway, let's move on with the music. A great pairing now, Low Cash and Parmalee together, and they're singing a great summer song called Let the Country Music Play.

That's Juliana Rankin with her new single called Dusty Boots, and before that, Low Cash and Parma Lee together, which is great to have two top bands performing together. Let the Country Music Play is the single. We're going to move on with Vince Gill now. As I've always told you over the last few months, that he made a deal with MCA Records that he'd release an EP every month. Well, the new one's out. It's called Mother's Prayer. There's about six tracks on there. Some new songs, a couple of old songs. Well, this is an old one, and it's Vince Gill singing I Still Believe in You.

0: Already halfway through the first hour of the program. My goodness, it goes fast when you're playing some great music. You just heard from Texas, Roses and Weeds, a new duo, and a song called It's You. And Vince Gill before that with I Still Believe in You from his new EP, Mother's Prayer.
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0: Karaoke in Hollywood, Duran Duran in Rio, or Wham in Heaven. It all adds up to 80s heaven, and you can snatch a slice of it this Thursday evening between 7 and 9pm as we go back to the 80s with me, Tony Francis. We'll have the Twin Spin, Tony's 12-inch, and the Charles Choice, as well as 2 hours of great music from the best decade ever, right here on 88.6 Island Radio.
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4: Well, Brad Paisley's got a new song out. It's featured Miranda Lambert, and it's called In Someone Else's Arms.
5: Hey, this is Brad Paisley. You're listening to Lee Williams.

That's a new song from Sierra Gant, and it's called Better Bad Habits. And before that, you heard Brad Paisley and Miranda Lambert in Someone Else's Arms, right here on The Lee Williams Show. Let's go back in the charts some time ago. This was number one 15 years ago this very week, and it's Blake Shelton and Honeybee.

She's a great artist. That's Catherine Britt from Australia, with her new single called Take Our Time. She did an amazing duet with Elton John, and I can't seem to find it at the moment, but sometime I will find it and play it. But it was such a great song, because Elton John is really into country music. He has been for many years. And before that was Blake Shelton with Honeybee, number one 15 years ago. We've got three more chart songs which will be coming in the programme. John Party has got a 10th anniversary album of California Sunrise out, and here's the title of the song.

0: all of that.
1: That's another summer song from Craig Campbell, Better by the Sea. And before that, you heard John Pardy with the title of his album, California Sunrise. We're getting towards the top of the hour. It's time for one more song before we come back with another hour of great country music. Also, that interview with American Love Affair that used to be, well, still is, Eric and Lindsay Heatherly. And he had a big number one many years ago on Mercury with Flowers on the Wall, but they're a duo now performing in Branson and currently have got a European hit record with Maybe Baby. But we'll talk about that in the second hour. So going up to the top of the hour, it's Leanne Rimes, 20 years ago this week, number one, Something's Gotta Give. Stay tuned.

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12: Welcome back to the Lee Williams Show for the second hour, and let's kick off with the summer song moment in America. It's

Yes, that was Kenny Chesney with Carry On, the song of the summer in America this week. We've got some great music coming up in this next hour, plus an interview with American Love Affair. I spoke to them a couple of days ago in Branson, Missouri, where they're performing, but we'll talk about that a little bit later on. Let's move on with the music. And here's Colin Stuff. He's got a new single out. He's an American Idol finalist. And here's a song called Trippin'.

That's some country rock from Andy Ross with Hold My Beer and Colin Stoff with Tripping right here on the Lee Williams Show. Tennille Art's got a new single out. It's called Lonely Weekend.

0: That's the new single from Jamestown Revival. It's called Juniper and Gin. Before that, Tennille Art with A Lonely Weekend. Looking at her, I don't think why she would have a lonely weekend. Anyway, we're going to go over to Branson, Missouri now. That's a big hub of different styles of music, but country music features a lot there. An American Love Affair are appearing there until Christmas. In a show about Route 66. They're doing about four or five nights a week. And American Love Affair, Eric Heatherly, if you remember him, going back in time with that great number one, Flowers on the Wall, the Statler Brothers classic, which he brought up to date, gave it a bit of a rockabilly feel. And also his wife, Lindsay Heatherly. And they've been appearing as a duet for, at least 8-9 years. They're good friends of mine, and I've met them many times. And they've got currently a single called Maybe Baby, which is riding high in the European top 40. And I thought I just had to speak to them about it and ask them why they changed their name to American Love Affair. But first, let's hear that Maybe Baby, and then we'll be talking to Eric and Lindsay.
1: Ladies and gentlemen, this is Eric and Lindsay Heatherly,
2: also known as American Love Affair.
1: Thanks for listening to our song, Maybe Baby,
2: right,
1: on our brand spanking new record. And thanks for listening to Lee Williams.

0: Welcome, Eric and Lindsay.
1: Yeah, good to see you, Lee.
0: It's excellent. It's been a few years since we last spoke, and a lot's changed. I mean, it's Heatherleys, you're married and doing exceedingly well. Why did you change the name to American Love Affair?
1: So we wanted to do this project as old school 40s to 60s rockabilly, jazz, country, western as we could possibly get. And we literally recorded it with two microphones in a suitcase and went down to Florida and recorded in a 1929 Spanish Mediterranean bungalow.
2: Yeah.
1: And it felt like a real true American love affair, this collection of songs and everything. And we're like, we've been the Heatherleys for 8 years or so or whatever. So let's do this like an old movie poster kind of deal. And just kind of harken back to the days of, you know, old books, old movies, old vinyl records. And then Lindsay came up with that, and I was like, that's very cool.
2: Yeah, and also American Love Affair for us, we, you know, of course, we're madly in love with each other, so that makes sense. Our whole life is a romance novel. And on top of that, just the love for Americana music, we just thought that that name would just stand out, especially with our new project. It's very different from anything we've ever done. And it was hard. Like, if you go back to the 30s, 40s, and 50s, the way they recorded, it was like one take and that's it. And so we did it the way they would have done it back in the 40s and 50s. And we're really proud of it.
1: We literally had to play every note, Lee, perfect for the 3 or 4 minutes of the length of the song, including the vocals, guitar solos. There was no punching in. There was no going back and fixing things. There's no auto-tune. There's no fancy studio wizardry on this project. And I think it comes out because you get the sound of the room, the natural reverberation, and all that coolness of the house that we were recording in.
0: Well, I mean, one of the songs, Maybe Baby, which is what we've been playing over here, and it's still it's in the top 20, and it's done very well, and people have been loving to hear you guys again. Well, especially you, Eric, because they still remember Flowers on the Wall.
1: Hey guys, it's Eric and Lindsay Heatherly of
2: American Love Affair.
1: You're listening to Lee Williams.

0: We're very excited about the sound of this, and the video was so fun. We did it on the West Coast near Seattle at the oldest dive bar on the what, Pacific Northwest.
1: Yeah, and it's called the Old Edison.
0: Yeah.
1: And it's the coolest little juke joint. You have like an older band there, and they do amazing rockabilly music, and you have everybody on the dance floor doing square dancing and line dancing, and it was just so much fun. And
0: it was full of locals, so we just announced, hey, we're going to do a free gig tonight. If you want to be in the video, come out and dance. And those people, they went crazy, man. It was nice.
1: It was so cool.
2: Well, we're playing the video as the video of the month on the Hot Disc website.
0: Oh,
1: great. Awesome.
2: If anybody goes in there, they see your video. So
0: that's great.
2: They love it.
0: That's awesome.
1: Perfect. That's really good.
2: So you're now living in Branson now, because the last time I saw you was in outside of Nashville. Then you moved to Muscle Shoals, did you? And then now you're in Branson.
0: Yeah, we're doing the Music City tours. We move from one music city to another. Okay. We never sit still. We're always moving around, looking for inspiration, recording in really cool places and buildings. We don't like to get stagnant or kind of bogged down in the same situation. So
1: yeah, and we're doing a new show in Branson called Hits on Route 66. So we've always had a love for Route 66. We would come here all the time and just take pictures in the old hotels. And so we just thought it would be appropriate, especially with our new album, to do a show about Route 66. And it takes you, it's like a full documentary from the 20s to now. And then you have 100 years of music in between, and you have all the costume changes. So it's a lot of work, but it's fun.
0: Yeah, well, actually, we've got a show tonight. So we're going to be rocking at the Americana Theater this evening.
2: So do you perform every night?
0: We perform about four nights a week right now.
2: Okay.
0: And we'll be doing that until Christmas. And we actually bought a house, Lee, right on Route 66 in Springfield, Missouri, about 45 minutes from Branson.
2: Yeah, I went to Branson twice, and I love the place. I haven't been back because I went there, and I was honored to be invited to go and interview Andy Williams.
0: Yeah, well, you need to make another trip to Branson.
2: I do.
1: And believe it or not, it kind of correlates with our record and Americana. We're actually at the Americana Theater in Branson. So we thought that was kind of a God thing that we landed there, especially with the new music.
0: Yeah.
2: That's great. That's great. So what's the next single coming out from the album?
0: Well, we haven't quite decided yet, because we still hope that this this Maybe Baby single still has a lot of life in it. But we're kicking things around. We're thinking it possibly could be Baby Boom or Heart Made for Motels. Okay. Because we've got a trip planned to Las Vegas here pretty soon. And we want to go to all those old cool motels with the neon and marquees. And hope we film our new video there.
1: And also, Baby Boom, I feel like so many people can relate to it, you know, with this new age AI and all the rundown, dilapidated buildings. I mean, it's pretty much saying that we should have been born in 1959. We wish we were. So let's just go back. Let's bring that back.
0: You've been a great supporter all along, Lee. I mean, we love the fact that you love Roots music. You've always been.
2: Oh, we do. We champion that, and we play it as much as we possibly can. We have to play a lot of the new stuff to keep it the balance, but yeah, we'll slip it in where we can, and it works, you know, especially with the chart thing we do. They love that music probably more than the new stuff, you know.
0: That's wonderful.
1: Amazing.
2: Yeah, they got very excited when they saw your single come. They really did.
0: That is great.
2: Yeah, cool.
1: You come to Branson and we'll host you.
0: You better believe
2: it. I'd love to. I'd love to. So what's your plans after Branson? Are you going to stay there for a while, or are you going to go off touring or go to another music town?
0: Well, as far as relocating, probably we're pretty happy where we are right now in Springfield, Missouri, where all the history is and the culture and the restaurants are great. It's a great central location for flying in and out and going and doing road shows. As far as the theaters go, I guess we'll see how this year ends up by Christmas. Mm-hmm. And if the numbers look good and people are still loving this show, we'll probably continue on with it as long as it has a, you know.
2: Yeah, that's great. It's a wonderful place for people to come to.
1: Oh, it is. And we will still take road dates. Like we do a big show in Seattle every year at the Lincoln Theater. We'll still do that this year and continue to do all the road dates that we possibly can. And
0: fit it all in.
1: Yeah, we're planting our roots here, I think. We really enjoy the gas stations and the atmosphere, the culture. It's just amazing.
2: And it's a lot slower around there than getting into Nashville and New York and places like that. I mean, I think you get to an age where you think, I don't need all that anymore.
0: You can actually pull up front of an old 50s cafe here, and there's free parking right by the front door. And it's
2: free
0: like,
2: parking.
0: That reminds me of Tootsie's back in the 90s when you could pull right up to the front door, go in and, you know, hang out and eat, and it didn't cost a dime.
1: And it's actually free parking downtown, like a beautiful, cultured downtown, and you can just park in a garage for free. It's just...
2: Oh, that's incredible.
1: It's so much better.
0: Yeah.
2: I mean, Nashville, it's like taking a mortgage out to park your car.
0: It's the truth. And poor musicians down there on Broadway, they lose half their pay just paying for their parking while they go on stage, you know?
2: It's disgusting. It's disgusting.
0: It is.
2: They don't get paid enough in the first place. So,
0: right.
2: Yeah. So my goodness. Yeah. So when does the album actually come out?
0: So Deco Entertainment in New Jersey is releasing it. And it's available now worldwide through Warner Brothers Distribution.
2: Okay.
0: So you're going to start seeing it and hearing it in a whole lot of places all over the globe. So it's not just a U.S. release. It's everywhere.
2: It was so good talking to you both.
0: I appreciate you reaching out, my friend.
2: Thank you. Yes. Love you both.
0: Bye-bye. We'll think about you on stage.
2: Thank you. Bye-bye.
1: Hey, seriously, come visit.
2: Say hello to Branson for me.
1: Sure will. Come visit soon.
2: Will do. Bye-bye.
1: Bye.
0: Ladies and gentlemen, this is Eric and Lindsay Heatherly,
1: also known as American Love Affair.
0: Thanks for listening to Lee Williams.

0: And that's a new track from the album, and it's actually called American Love Affair. Hope you enjoyed that interview. More interviews to come in weeks to come.
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That's a new young singer called Caleb King with a new single called Good Old Boys. And before that, Jacob Hackworth with Help Yourself. Well, let's go back to those charts now. We've still got two to play. Well, let's do one which is number one 10 years ago. And it's Tim McGraw and Humble and Kind.

Well, that's a hit record from Canada. It's from Cam Brown. It's called Nothing Like When We Met. And before that, you heard the number one from 10 years ago. It was Tim McGraw and Humble and Kind. Well, we've come to the end of the program, unfortunately. Hope you enjoyed it. I hope you enjoyed the interview. We're going to leave you with another chart song. This was number one only 1 year ago, and it was Megan Maroney, Am I Okay? Have a great week. It's been a CMR Nashville production. I'm Lee Williams. I'm here every week on your favourite channel. Have a good one.

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0: Mickey in Hollywood, Duran Duran in Rio, or Wham in Heaven. It all adds up to 80s heaven, and you can snatch a slice of it this Saturday afternoon between 4 and 6pm as we go back to the 80s with me, Tony Francis. We'll have the Twin Spin, Tony's 12-inch and the Child's Choice, as well as 2 hours of great music from the best decade in history, right here on 88.6 Island Radio.
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0: We're loving it, loving it, loving it. 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

0: Frankie in Hollywood, Duran Duran in Rio, or Wham in Heaven. 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We'll have the Twin Spin, Tony's 12-inch and the Child's Choice, as well as 2 hours of great music from the best decade in history, right here on 88.6 Island Radio.
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